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1: 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Hope you enjoy.

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I'll remember you for as long as I can. I'm a Murakami stan, throat left tight from aircon left on overnight. Hope it all goes well, it never has before. I'm a honey badger of love, pouring at the door.

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Tried to do Brad Summer, I brushed the cat summer instead. 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

0: It's My Little Pot of Gold, live from the Most FM. I'm Ross Howarth, and with my guest, we'll be exploring a range of musical genres from different people's lives.
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0: Kia ora, everybody. No mai haere mai. It is My Little Pot of Gold time, Wednesday evening, 6 o'clock, 6.02 in fact. Welcome along to this week's show. It's a special one. Every show's special, but this is a real special one because we've got two guests that have or that have been on themselves sharing their own individual pots of gold, and they're combining together tonight, kind of representing themselves, but also representing their company. And that company is Primo. Primo, thank you for accepting my invitation to come in and promote your business and share the gold. And doing that tonight is Ben. Good evening, Ben.
2: Kia ora, Ross. How are we?
0: We're well, thank you. The cold's disappearing, which is good news. And Jackson. Good evening, Jackson.
3: Good evening, Ross.
0: Great to have you guys back again.
3: It's good to be back.
0: You've done your respective pots of gold probably, I lose track of time, a few years back?
3: Must be now.
2: It's probably about that. I think I did it just after you, eh, Jack? I think.
3: Oh, that'd be about right. No, mine's got to at least be a couple of years. So,
0: Yeah. I'll check the spreadsheet later.
2: Yeah. Go back and check the facts.
3: I don't have that on my notes, unfortunately.
0: So you both work for Primo, and Primo sponsor the morning...
3: Yeah, breakfast show.
0: Breakfast show. Thank you. You helped me cross that line there. So that's great. And we really appreciate the support of sponsors and advertisers, and it's nice to be able to give back by you guys coming in. And well, you're giving back again, really, I guess, aren't you? Because you're bringing in music. You've approached it not just from you two. Can you tell us the approach that Primo have taken to tonight's show?
3: Well, I think so. Primo's owner, Matt, he was pretty keen on this, and basically put it out to all the staff. Sort of became an idea of like, hey, anybody that wants to add a song in here, and it gives you a real showcase of the people there, and kind of what we're up to. So I like the idea of it.
2: I think Matt's actually done the show, hasn't he? Matt has been on.
3: I'm not sure.
2: I feel like he had.
0: Oh, I don't. Oh, how's my memory? Well, it's 5.5 years. I'd venture to say no.
3: Okay. Yeah, I don't.
2: Oh, we'll have to get him on.
3: But this counts.
2: Yeah, this counts.
0: But he can come on and share his own gold.
3: Yeah.
2: Yeah.
0: Because the difference for you guys, of course, is that you are just choosing a couple of tracks each at max, aren't you? Because you've got to accommodate everybody else at Primo.
3: Yeah. And I mean, I think that's a cool idea, right? Yeah. You just get such a selection of different things on there. And I think, like I said before, it kind of changed my own pick as well to a certain degree once I saw sort of other ones. And I was like, oh, that's a good idea. That's a great idea. Yeah. So I could have used that in my own, own pick. So.
0: Yeah. Well, it's a tough enough job choosing 20, so just throwing one out there for some people must be really hard.
3: And sometimes it's hard to narrow down as well too, so
0: people got on board okay and like the idea of throwing themselves under the bus. Well, they don't have to turn up and do the show. They have to throw a song forward.
2: Yeah, everyone seemed really into it. Yeah. Really keen. Yeah. Lots of songs we had to sift through, and there's some really cool results. It's really neat to see. It's quite exciting because there's so many different personalities at Primo, and it's quite neat to be able to see like the different, genres of what everyone's into. And
0: Most listeners that are local will know about Primo, but we do have overseas listeners that, who knows, might be able to use the services of Primo sometime. So Primo, I just think internet, that's the start.
3: Yeah, I mean, that is the start, right? Yeah.
0: And where else do we need to go with Primo?
3: I got mobile as well. Recently, wow, probably a couple of years or at least a year now, broken into mobile, so offering mobile plans and things like that. Started off with rural wireless. That was sort of the bread and butter back in the day. So connecting people when there was just no other option. Yeah. And thankfully, there are a few more now, but that's been the bread and butter. Spreading into more fiber as well. A lot of people weren't aware that we're doing that. Even installing fiber in some of the areas that weren't able to get anything. So it's really cool to be a part of.
0: Yeah.
3: Not to mention all the community stuff as well too. Yeah. So much of it.
2: It's actually extremely diverse. There's a lot in it. In the actual spectrum of the internet, there's so many different avenues. Mm. And as an installer, it's really exciting too because we're not just doing one thing. We're just out and about and trying different things, and we've got heaps to learn, which is really cool. It makes the work really interesting and unique, which is cool.
0: And it would be the type of job or type of business, type of career where technology is changing all the time, and so too, I guess, with the work that falls out of that.
3: Absolutely.
0: As technology marches ahead.
3: Well, I also think it's almost becoming like a utility to a degree. It's almost like power, like the connectivity wise of it. It's essential, really.
0: Isn't it?
3: Yeah.
0: Yeah.
3: Yeah.
0: Great. Well, we'll hear more about Primo and the staff across the course of the evening. You've done a great job doing a Primo promo.
3: It'll be a bit more upbeat than that, I promise. For one, we're local.
0: Local and giving back to the community. Yeah,
2: 100%.
0: Good stuff. All right, so the gold is going to go. What a list here. Looking down here. All sorts for everyone.
2: So good. Good. I reckon we start with the top dog.
0: Please do.
3: Yeah, we start with Matthew.
0: Not one of you
2: the
0: guys.
2: The legend.
0: Matthew, the legend.
2: The legend, Matt.
0: Yep. Okay. Yeah. So Matt's, he's at the top list of the list here. Do you want to intro it or should we just jump into it?
3: Yeah, we'll give it a little intro because, I mean, he as much as we could, we got blurbs from people to sort of describe the song. So it wasn't just us kind of being like, hey, this is a person, this is what this song.
0: Cool.
3: Hey, 21 Pilots rated very highly for a lot of people at Primo. So keep that in mind, anybody that's out there putting on an event. And but yeah, hey, big fan, 21 Pilots. Mentions here one of the few songs that stayed with him through every stage of life. So it's going to capture a lot of things. So it's 21 Pilots, Car Radio.
2: Great song.

I ponder of something great. 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They fill with fire, exhale desire. I know it's dire, my time today. I have these thoughts, so often I ought to replace that slot with what I once bought. Cause somebody stole my car radio, and now I just sit in silence. Sometimes quiet is violent. I find it hard to hide it. My pride is no longer inside. It's on my sleeve, my skin will scream, reminding me of who I killed inside my dream. I hate this car that I'm driving. There's no hiding for me. I'm forced to deal with what I feel. There is no distraction to mask what is real. I could pull the steering wheel. I have these thoughts, so often I ought to replace that slot with what I once bought. Cause somebody stole my car radio, and now I just sit in silence.

ponder of something terrifying, cause this time there's no sound to hide behind. To find over the course of a human existence, one thing consists of consistence, and it's that we're all battling fear. Oh dear, I don't know if we know why we're here. Oh my, too deep, please stop thinking. I liked it better.

0: sit in silence.
1: Well, there you go. Somebody stole the car radio. We've just been talking stories about car radios being stolen.
2: What a tune, eh?
1: Great tune. You've seen them live?
2: I've seen them live, yeah. Damn. My wife took me to see them in Auckland at the Power Station. It was one of the first concerts where they came here.
1: Yeah.
2: And I was kind of a bit naive and thought, oh, I don't want to go and see this. And they blew me away, honestly blew me away. So much energy. One of the best live bands I've seen, hands down.
3: Yeah, they got such a following too, eh?
2: Yeah, but, totally. Yeah. And apparently they Matt had his car stereo stolen, so.
3: Sure, yeah, had to drive around in silence.
1: Well, that song would resonate with a lot of people. It does with me. I was telling you my story about having a stereo stolen from a car, but anyway, great start from
3: if you had your car stereo stolen, right in.
1: Yeah, ring in and we'll get the little mini violins going, shall we? Because that's what you guys are going to do for
3: what
1: me.
3: What if they've had the car stereo? They can't hear us. No.
1: Exactly.
2: Better get some internet installed in their car.
1: There we go. Yeah. That's the next thing, aren't we? Yeah, ensuring that we've got access to Bluetooth stuff. Is that sort of kind of connected in with it? Well, that's separate, isn't it?
2: That's separate, but you can do all sorts of things. Yeah.
1: The Primo boys are in tonight, Jack and Ben, and we'll go into track two. Who's responsible for this choice?
3: This is the Dead South. It's another one of Matt's picks, the Big Boss Man.
1: Is he easily out too, is he?
3: Yeah. He got a couple in there. It's all right. And I like his little explanation. This was like the opposite of the first song. Yeah. That song, Sitting Alone With Your Thoughts, this is more about the people around you, what going through life, and what else we got in here? Yeah, just feels real. Good song, Stomp Your Feet.
1: It's a cool title.
3: Yeah, what is it? In Hell I'll Be In
1: Good Company.
3: I'll be good company, there we go.
1: So I'll be in good company. Yeah.
2: Yeah, a bit of dark humour in there and stuff, I think. It's quite a cool song. I haven't heard the song, but I'm looking forward to hearing it.
1: Yeah,
3: it'd be cool to check it out.
1: All right, thanks Matt for this one. Hang on.
3: Yeah, it is a bit hard reading off the thing.
1: It was good.
2: It's what I was thinking.
1: Here we go. We're underway. And we are right now.

0: The Dead South, In Hell, I'll Be In Good Company.
1: It was cool. Good vibes to that.
0: And without drums in that track, two drummers sitting in front of me said that was a cool song.
2: Yeah, we're both tapping our legs. That was a vibe. I love that one, man.
1: I love a bit of banjo, man. So, that's all about it.
2: That definitely was a Matt Vibe song, I reckon. Yeah. That was really cool.
1: It definitely
2: lived
1: up to the name too, man. That was very, very South.
2: I might look them up a bit more after this.
0: The Dead South, yep. And that's their big song. We did look them up and found out that they're a four-piece from the States somewhere, obviously. With a bit of banjo going down. We're at 6:19 Mad Media time, and we're up to track three, which is from an artist called Lone Star.
1: Yes.
0: Yeah.
1: Now this is Jazz. It's Matt's wife.
0: Okay.
1: Matt's wife. So she was involved with basically the startup of the company, but she did a lot of the community stuff in there, a lot of the sponsorship. So pretty much sponsors a bunch of different connections, including the most. A bunch of different connections, the halls out there, sports clubs, community groups, hospice, things like that. So so one of the things that drew me to the place was a lot of its community work. So so it's cool. She's got a couple of songs in here.
2: She was
1: much nicer with her little blurbs of songs.
2: It's super cool. It's Matt's and Jazz's wedding song too, this one.
1: Oh,
2: yeah, so that's really important. That's cool.
0: It's called Amazed. I'm sure it was an amazing event.
1: Oh, I bet.
0: And they were amazed with each other. And awesome. So this is track three from the Primo team tonight. It's Amazed by Lone Star.

0: Amazed from Lone Star. Thanks, Jez, for that choice.
1: No, it's a song to get married to, if anything.
0: I think that's definitely a song to get married to. Yeah, yeah. If it happens again, I'll pick that one.
1: Yeah,
2: it's not going to. don't start any rumors.
3: Yeah, yeah.
0: Very happy. All right, 6:25 here with Jack and Ben from Primo, representing the whole Primo team. How many on the team?
1: There's at least 20, maybe 20, 22, 23.
0: Yeah, okay.
1: We'll list them all off one by one later.
3: Yes.
0: Roll call.
3: Each one. Yeah, roll call.
0: I guess you're kind of doing we'll be doing a roll call as we move down through the list, won't we?
3: Exactly.
1: Yeah, to a certain degree. I mean, that is one thing. It's not everybody that's picked a song in here, but we're representing everybody.
0: Yeah,
1: well,
0: you're representing.
1: It's
0: we were just having a good conversation about Sir Dave off here.
1: Oh,
0: hello.
3: Dave Dolan, what a legend.
1: It doesn't get finer.
3: He played a gig on Saturday night in Auckland, I hear. So, yeah, incredible. Still going.
0: Yeah.
1: Fantastic.
0: And he's struggling with his health, we were discussing. But you've got to really take your hat off to Dave. For his time with the Didi Smash, the Dudes, his solo stuff, his collaborations as well.
3: Yeah. Absolute NZ icon, eh?
1: Yeah, I've never.
3: Songs heard. Loyal and all those big.
1: I've never heard a bad word from anyone who's played in the band with him, like anything like that. So, yeah, what a legend.
3: When he's a sir, isn't he?
0: He's a sir, he's been knighted.
1: Sir David.
0: Yeah. Sir David. Sir David has made the list tonight.
1: Yes. He has. I mean, it's just classic. Any of his tracks.
0: Who's responsible for this choice?
3: It's Jazz again.
1: Yeah, she's got a couple on here.
0: Yeah.
1: Nice eclectic mix just in her little choices as well, too. So, You Ought to Be in Love.
3: Great song.
0: From the Foot Rock Flats movie.
3: Yes.
0: Yeah. And Ben, you looked up the year.
3: I looked up the year and it was 1986.
0: There you go.
3: Yeah.
0: Oh, a lot of people will know
1: this
0: one.
1: 2 years before me.
3: Whoa.
1: Unbelievable.
3: Yeah.
0: Surprised you know it, Jack. Yeah. Here it is, it's a brilliant track.

0: Wouldn't you rather be in love? You ought to be in love. Dave Dobbins, supported by Adija on that track.
1: Really?
0: Yeah.
2: Yeah. Yeah. Another what a track, artist. Too. What a track.
0: Yeah. What a track. Yeah, so well done, Jez, for the last two.
2: We got another one for
1: you. We got another one.
0: For another one for this next one too.
2: Yeah. This one's interesting.
0: Yeah, it is. Okay.
2: Nothing like a bit of Metallica.
0: Nothing like a bit of Metallica.
2: And I think this would be one of their better songs, I reckon.
0: It's one of their biggest ones.
2: I think so. Yeah.
0: For sure.
2: Yeah, and what's
1: the reminder of her teenage years before meeting Matt?
2: Oh,
1: there you go.
2: Now, I don't know. I know Matt's been in Taranaki all his life. She must have been around here. Nothing more Taranaki than a little bit of Metallica.
1: That's so Taranaki, isn't it? Yeah.
2: Crack that space open. Yeah.
1: Let's say it. We're all thinking it. That's the truth. Metallica and Tool, I think, is very Taranaki.
2: Yeah, get a nice mullet going.
1: Yeah.
2: Well, Dave Dobbin as well, too. Yeah. That's a good. But yeah, Nothing Else Matters by Metallica. Fine track, I think. Yeah.
1: Yeah.
0: Let's enjoy it.

0: Metallica.
1: It is. Nothing Else Matters. Yeah. Well done.
2: It's a good track.
3: Good track.
1: Yeah. And that's rounding things off for jazz, is it?
2: Yeah. I think so. Yeah.
0: It's all good. At this stage.
2: Yeah.
3: We wanted to have a bit of a shout out towards Kelly.
2: Yes.
3: Our camp mother.
2: Yes.
1: Yeah.
3: Looks after
2: down
3: us.
2: At Primo.
1: Camp mother.
2: The office manager. She's now taken over a lot of the sponsorship and community stuff as well, too.
1: Right.
2: There's a little team of guys there, a lot of marketing as well, too. So, yeah.
3: Yeah.
2: It's been great.
1: Kelly organised the photos and blurb that she sent through to me.
2: She did a great job with those, too. And shout out for the little video she posted of
3: Ben today. And she was nice enough to check to see if we were okay with her posting it, which is very nice.
0: What, the little video?
3: Yeah.
1: Maybe I need to add that to the post, that little video.
2: I think so.
1: Yeah, two drummers showing their skills with the Rocco sticks, eh?
3: Yeah, I don't know if they call it skills. You
2: it's
3: know,
2: harder but, than it looks, eh?
3: Yeah. They caught us at a weak moment, all right?
2: We're trying to do some tricks, you know?
3: Yeah, we're trying to show off.
2: We're trying to get
3: the
2: TikTok crowd.
3: Yeah. Trying to get the streams up for Primo, you know?
1: Well, if I put it out there on the Mace FM page, it'll go viral.
3: Yeah, it might do.
2: Send your own clips in, you know?
1: Yeah.
2: put your money where your mouth
3: is. Yeah.
1: 6:40. No, what is it? That's not the time. 6:39. How's my maths? 6:39 here on the Most FM with Ben and Jack from Primo representing the crew.
2: It's a mad time.
1: Mad time. Keep looking out those big Mad Media
3: billboards
1: out there, eh?
2: Yeah, guys. I mean, the resolution on them.
3: It's fantastic.
1: Isn't it fantastic?
3: There's no pixels missing on there. No,
2: lovely picture of Stan Walker up there.
1: Yeah, Stan's coming to town.
2: Go and see him.
1: Is he promoting his tour? Is he coming here?
3: Yeah, I don't know if he's coming here. Not too sure. Okay. It keeps going off the slide, so I can't see.
2: Yeah,
1: I just keep seeing the Burger King.
3: Yeah, the Burger. I think Primo might need to get an ad up there. Let's get an ad up there because that's some good advertising.
1: Okay,
2: get a big picture of Aaron on the horse.
3: Yes, actually, that's a good idea. Yeah.
2: Actually, guys, if you're not familiar with Primo, jump on the socials, check out some of the latest advertisers.
3: It's hilarious, actually, some of our ads.
1: Yeah.
3: They're really innovative in terms of what they put out on our socials. Brilliant. It's really funny, which is really cool.
1: I will check them out. Last night I jumped on the Primo Facebook page and followed Primo.
3: Oh, yes.
2: Very good.
1: Sorry for not being a follower earlier. But I am now.
3: You're in now. We'll just have to get you signed up.
1: Yes.
3: Get your internet over.
1: By the end of the night, hey? No excuses.
2: Yeah, that'll be what we do. We'll go through a sign up with Ross. Listen
3: in. You brought the paperwork, didn't you, Jack? We could sign you up now if you want.
2: Speaking of advertising and marketing, the next choice is Craig.
1: Excuse me.
2: Now, Craig, but just gone his 10 years with the company.
1: Whoa.
2: So, I mean, there you go.
1: Yeah,
2: we had a lovely little dinner out at the corner, Smoking Comrades, out by Blockway. Beautiful place. So,
1: yeah,
2: it was a nice time. Now, he has got a great choice.
3: Yes.
2: If you're a drummer.
3: You're a drummer, you'll love this one.
2: Or if you're a metal fan. Yeah, like he's got System of a Down. And they're actually out touring, I believe, at the moment.
3: Wow.
2: Yeah, they're playing shows. And his picks Toxicity. It's such a great track.
3: Yeah.
2: True. Yeah. Title track from the album.
3: I was surprised he picked this tune. I was really impressed.
2: Oh, he's a dark horse, man.
3: He is a dark horse.
2: He'll get you. But yeah, I was really interested to see what his track was, and yeah, very pleased with this one. So let's see if he's got any.
3: He mentioned to me the other night when everyone was going to dinner. He goes, "Oh, I hope they don't make too much of a big deal about it." I think it's worth it. He's done the hard yards. 10 years. He's
1: done, Craig.
3: Yeah, good on him. He's a good fella.
2: So. Oh, I like this one. Favorite sing along road trip song for me and the kids. I mean, there's nothing finer.
3: It's so good. Really? That's fantastic.
2: Like
3: well done. Well done, Craig. That's fantastic. I want to come on a road trip with him.
2: Yeah, absolutely. The next time we come to Rideaway.
3: That's so good.
2: Get Craig in the car.
3: She was raised in Poi Poi as well, apparently.
2: Yeah.
3: There you go.
1: Yeah.
2: Great stuff. Very interesting guy. But yeah, this song speaks for itself. It's
3: 100%.

0: Wow.
1: Car karaoke.
2: Shout out Craig. That was a great choice.
3: That was awesome. We were imagining ourselves in his car going on that road trip.
2: Just imagine that, yeah, his kids down at uni singing along, you know, it'd be good.
3: It's so good.
0: It's great as parents to, you know, to throw music at your kids, but I think Craig's done a great job by saying, yeah, you know, come on, let's sing along to this.
3: Exactly.
0: You know, yeah. enough of the Wiggles. We're going to go into this now. Yeah.
2: Oh, a great part of the company too.
3: And man, they're coming to New Zealand, you were just mentioning.
0: Yes.
3: Yeah, them and Faith No More. Wow.
2: Was it February?
0: The 7th of February. Thank you, London Mike, for sending through. System of a Down and Faith.
2: Mike.
0: Yeah, shout out to Big Mike.
3: Craig might have to go to that with his kids.
0: Yeah.
3: There you go.
0: Yeah.
3: Probably might have tickets already.
2: Drive on down.
3: Drive on down. Yeah. Can me and Jack come?
0: Yeah. It might have to be a fair bit of System of a Down for a trip like that, and maybe some Faith No More car karaoke.
3: Yeah,
2: it's a good one.
0: Yeah, I've always liked Faith No More. I reckon I'll be one of the oldest in the. I might be able to sit up in the stands, wouldn't I? You know.
3: Yeah.
2: Might get 10% off your tickets.
3: Yeah.
0: I'm not quite there yet, but no. Anything for a discount.
2: Yeah, mate.
0: Yeah. So that's happening the 7th of February at Henry Stadium. The name of the, it's not the old Westpac anymore. It used to be Westpac Stadium.
3: Henry Stadium.
0: HNRY.
3: Okay.
0: So there's no E in it, but probably, I assume it's
2: pronounced. Whoever sponsors it or something, right?
0: Yeah, it's the sponsors. Yeah. They're being clever with that.
2: It's a vacuum cleaner company.
3: Yeah, that's what I thought.
2: You got your Hoovers.
3: Your Hoover discount.
0: Or is it a windbreak or something like that? Because there's a lot of wind in Wellington.
2: Yeah, that's what it is.
0: It's a windbreak company.
3: Yeah, windbreaker.
0: Windbreaker.
2: That's what the Sevens in, right? There's not enough vacuums.
0: What are we at? 6:48 here, and we're working through some great music from the team at Primo, courtesy of Jack and Ben, who are the guests here representing Primo.
2: Good fun.
0: Yeah, we're having good fun, aren't we?
3: Yeah.
0: Yeah. And one quick thing I'll say is that this is my last Pot of Gold for a while. How many have I done? This is the fifth one, because it started on the 1st of July, dry July, and this is the fifth Wednesday in July. I think I've got that right.
3: Yeah, anyway, that sounds right.
2: Yeah, because it's 29th, last of it. Yeah.
0: Anyway, so, and I've been enjoying the non-alcoholics, I will say.
2: A lot of good choices out there now. So,
0: it's got better, eh? Yeah.
2: Shout out to anybody doing dry July.
3: Yeah, good,
0: yeah,
3: good
0: absolutely.
3: Thing.
0: Absolutely.
3: Everyone should do it.
0: Yeah. And you can be dry on alcohol, which is the main thing, but you can be dry on other things as well.
3: Totally.
0: I'm trying to cut down with social media, but I do use it.
2: Hard with the shows, though.
0: Yeah, it's hard with the shows. I've got a colleague that's cut down on sugar, or basically cut sugar out for a month.
2: It's a great
3: idea.
2: Yeah, that's a great one.
0: Not bad, eh?
2: Yeah. It's hard to do.
0: Very hard to do.
2: But yeah.
0: Processed sugars, I think, you can probably be better with.
3: It's
0: like salt. It's hidden in so many things, sugar.
2: Oh, yeah.
3: Oh, exactly.
0: Yeah. Anyway.
3: Yeah.
0: Let's carry on with the great music, courtesy of Primo.
3: Yeah.
2: Speaking of sugar, this one's going to be a good one.
3: Speaking of sugar, it's one of my bros, which is Aaron, who's a installer just like me.
0: Yeah.
2: And what do the installers do, Ben?
3: Yeah.
2: What are they?
3: We install stuff. So we install the internet.
0: Yeah.
3: Aaron's like the senior tech. He's been there sort of the longest out of us three.
0: Mm-hmm.
3: I suppose I probably could run through what we actually do quickly.
2: Could we give a rundown?
3: Yeah. I mean, basically, the first thing is it's all booked in, so with a customer, with a wireless install, and then we head out and meet the customer, introduce ourselves, and then we jump on their roof and test for a signal. So we put like an antenna on it. This is assuming it's a wireless install.
0: Mm-hmm.
3: There's other types of installs. It's not just the wireless. We do fiber and things like that as well. But yeah, we test on the roof for a good signal, and assuming we get a really good signal, we'll put an antenna on the roof and then run a cable inside the customer's house to where they want the router.
0: Mm-hmm.
3: And then basically configure the router for them with whatever name and password they need. And we test the Wi-Fi throughout the whole house. And we can add extenders and things like that to extend the Wi-Fi out. And we also connect up their devices, phones, laptops, TVs, make sure it's all working. And
0: good.
3: Yeah, and get them all connected and get them streaming the latest Netflix.
0: Yeah, brilliant.
3: Yeah.
2: That antenna, what does it connect up to? one of our yeti radio towers around the
3: exactly
2: around
3: many
2: the region.
3: Sites. Yeah,
2: there's 100 and something odd now. So
3: yeah.
2: The towers
0: of your own ones.
2: Yeah. So on farms, mostly uphills.
0: Yeah,
2: is the way. But yeah, a lot of different places. It's, I think it's like Mokau down to Partier is the is the thing. So when you actually see the map of all the towers around the place,
3: there's a huge amount.
2: It's crazy.
3: A lot of maintenance on all of them too.
2: But it's also that difference between like a lot of wireless connections now be on the mobile network, like the 4G kind of coverage. So ours is a bit more fixed. As long as you can get good sight to the to towers, you have a good time. So
3: trees and hills can be our enemies at times.
0: I bet.
2: Yeah, but there's not many of them around Taranaki.
3: No, there's not. No. We should be carrying a chainsaw.
0: What about that big
3: back
0: hill in the middle of our province?
2: I do like that. A lot of people will be like, oh, hey, now we'll be fine because we can see the mountain. Like, I wish we could chuck one up on the top of there.
0: The top would be great, wouldn't it?
3: We'll be able to connect a lot of people to that.
0: Yeah.
3: I think one of your radio towers is.
2: We're going to get Channel 3 if we can do that. It'd be fine. Yeah. Just like the old.
3: Exactly.
0: Yes. Yeah. Gosh, jog my memory there.
2: Yeah. It's far too old for me. I don't know.
3: But so, yeah, Aaron does what I do. And we also dive into like fiber installation and splicing and stuff like that as well. The job's really diverse. It's a lot more challenging. But I really enjoy that part of the job as well. We've just put fiber in the ground in Ahawi and Egmont Village as well.
2: Weld Roadway as well.
3: Yeah, sure.
2: Which is pretty massive for a local company to be fair.
0: Yeah.
2: I mean, even.
0: Yeah.
2: Yeah.
3: That's huge, actually.
2: But that's Matt, man. I reckon that's what it is. Like, Matt's just always looking ahead. What's the next thing? Like,
0: That's great.
2: Yeah, what can we do to connect up Taranaki? So,
3: totally.
0: And just from what your beautiful summary of your job there, Ben, I think what jumped out for me and probably jumped out for a lot of people is that you don't just give the hardware, you ensure that everyone's connected and they've got their devices, because often when a router turns up, you've got to go through a whole lot of processes and thankfully I can do that kind of thing but there are a lot of people that want everything just ready to go.
3: Yeah, it's very daunting for a lot of people. A lot of people aren't always tech savvy, you know. And it actually puts a smile on my face every time I get to help, you know, the older lady or, you know, the person that might be not as, you know, onto it as all of us. And I basically say, like, that's what we're here for, you know. We're here to, like, you know, get you connected up, make sure your TV's all working. And same with Jack being at help desk, you know, like, it makes it easier for him because when they call through, you know, we've got photos of everything. They know where to look and we know how to help them. And it's really fun, you know, like all the people I've met out. That's the other great thing about my job is that the views I get, you know, I get to go right around the mountain, every day, and it's just stunning. Like, the scenery is just to die for. I'm on people's roofs, you know, and I'm also under people's houses, so, you know, I get to see some pretty interesting stuff.
2: And
3: under
2: that's not just customers. That's if you hear rustling out in the yard and your Wi-Fi suddenly got
3: missed. Exactly, yeah. I've seen some questionable things, you know, under houses and in ceiling space.
0: Yeah.
3: I saw an alien in a customer's house today. It wasn't a real alien.
0: Okay. But good to clarify that.
3: I've actually got it was really interesting. I had to second back to say, oh, that's actually an alien.
2: That's the 5G, isn't it?
3: Yeah, it could be. Yeah.
0: Joys of the job, Ben, eh?
3: Oh, yeah, it's awesome. It's
0: the
3: awesome.
0: The gift that keeps on giving.
3: Yeah, and our customers are so, they're so grateful and, you know, cautious, like courteous as well. Like, they try and feed me sometimes, and I'm like, I'm going to get to the next job, you know?
2: I think that's the rural way, right?
3: Oh, it's totally.
2: Yeah, they're all about it.
3: Being able to help all the farmers out and get them connected where they don't, you know, they can't have fiber or they can't have cell reception, you know? Yeah. It's being able to help us out locally is huge.
2: You say there's so many places where there was nothing. There was nothing at all. You couldn't even just drive down the road to get any kind of signal. There was literally nothing then. So
3: I was at a customer's house the other day and there was no reception. I had the most amazing views.
0: Mm-hmm.
3: No reception, nothing. They just they used to have 3 gig, but they dropped 3 gig off, so they didn't have any reception. And it felt really good to get them connected to the internet because that was their lifeline, you know, to call their older mother, you know, and have that emergency dial out through Wi-Fi calling and, you know, an email to their kids. It's amazing how many people rely on it. It's like you said, it's essential.
0: Mm. Anyway, you're passionate. The passion is coming through from you guys, and this the service aspect is obviously really important as well. So good on you guys.
2: We're both just like helping people, man. Yeah. So it's a good space to be in. So
3: Aaron's definitely one of them. You know, he's into it. He's
2: Mr. Above.
3: But but a history about Aaron. He's the star in our ad. Riding the horse.
0: Okay.
3: Everyone, I should definitely go and check it out because it was a very cool ad on our Facebook.
2: I think it was great,
3: But he's been with Primo just over 3 years.
2: Shout out Idyllic for that as well, too.
3: Yeah.
2: Cool people.
3: And he used to be the owner of Paper Plus in Hawera.
2: Yeah.
3: There you go.
0: Yeah.
3: But his song is Nick Cave and the Bad Seeds.
0: Mm.
3: Oh, Children. Mm. What a tune.
2: Nice, man.

0: Now, that was O Children from Nick Cave and the Bad Seeds. That's another epic. You've had a couple of epics tonight. And that was, whose choice was that? Sorry, Aaron.
1: Yeah, Aaron's. So hopefully Aaron and Jen had a nice little dance to that.
0: Nice. Yeah,
1: maybe another kid on the way. Who knows?
2: Yeah, how many kids has he got now?
1: Six or something.
2: What's the date? Yeah, we'll find out tomorrow.
0: All right, we are 7:03, just past halfway. Time-wise, time flies. We'll play a track and then we'll take an ad break and come back with more after that. So I'll get you to introduce the next track, guys.
1: Yeah, so next one up is your team leader.
2: My team leader.
1: The main man, Andrew. Andrew's been in the company, let's see, how many years? 2014.
0: Okay.
1: So what's that, 12?
2: It's a long time.
0: Correct.
1: No, 20, yeah.
0: Good work,
2: yeah. One of the OGs.
0: Yeah.
1: But he's been our site guy. He handles all the big towers that keep everything connected. Him and his team, Dan and Lee. And he's now looking after the installers as well. So he's got their backs. And just an all-round legend, man. He's been in this game for so long.
2: Long time. Hard worker.
1: Yeah, seen so much.
2: Like, looking after two teams is a lot to take on too, yeah, you know, not just all the sites when they go down. He's got to look after us installers. And we like to moan lots as well. So, you know, he's got to put up with all of us. So, yeah, he's very good. Very good at what he does.
1: Yeah, he's got some good music taste as well.
2: Yeah.
1: Runs in the family. But
2: yeah, he's a goon offer, so.
0: Mm. Okay. Yeah,
1: but he has a pick. Now this is a banger.
2: This is a banger, definitely.
1: Song. But Don Henley, The Boys of Summer. You just nothing finer.
2: It's a classic.
0: Nothing finer on one of our coldest weeks of the year.
1: Yes, yeah, we need it. Exactly. We need it right now.
0: Let's think ahead to being the Boys of Summer.

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2: 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Mike Taylor on trumpet, Oscar Levin on tenor sax, Cato Wally on trombone, Daniel Yeapsley on baritone sax, Duncan Haynes on piano, Elijah Mulheron on bass, John Ray on drums, plus renowned jazz 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

0: There we go. We're back for the second part of the show with a track called The Partisan, Leonard Cohen. That was provided by
1: Mark Jackson.
2: Mark.
1: An absolute legend.
2: A sales guy. Yeah. Yeah. Mark.
1: One of my favourites. I don't know if we're allowed
2: Highlight
1: to say favourites, but.
0: Yeah, oh, you've said it, Ben.
1: Yeah, one of my favourites.
0: You put it out there. Yeah.
2: Oh, yeah. He's all right.
1: Yeah, he's all right. Yeah, he's okay.
2: I love Mark. I love Mark. Be very, very helpful there, man. He's got some great ideas, too. He's a lot of the cool things we've done recently have come from his mind and his actions. So, yeah. Okay. Yeah, I really appreciate him.
1: Yeah.
2: And, I mean, you can't beat Leonard Cohen.
1: No, you can't. What a great pick. Yeah.
2: Mark's guitarist, too. So, he's got a good bit of gear. And
0: okay.
2: Yeah. Yeah.
0: Do you guys.
2: Tunes.
0: Yeah, you know, just do you back up his guitar?
1: No, we haven't done that yet. We talked about it.
2: Maybe Christmas.
1: Maybe we could.
2: Yeah, yeah.
1: Maybe we talked Christmas about the function. Christmas float idea.
2: Yeah. I think like 14 drummers and one.
1: Yeah, exactly. Advertising Primo, all dressed up as Santa Claus or something. I don't know. Could be good advertising.
2: Oh, you should. We teach one of them to play bass. So.
1: Yeah, exactly. Yeah.
0: I'm looking forward to the Primo float, Ben.
1: Yeah, I think this might be it. Yeah.
2: Yeah,
1: you heard it here first. Listening. Here we go, Matt. That's a good idea.
2: Manifestation. Anyone wants to see a Primo float in the Christmas parade with a couple of drummers on there?
0: Yeah.
1: Exactly.
0: And you'll think back to this night and go, this is where it all.
1: That's where it started.
0: It's where it started.
1: Yeah.
2: How did we get here?
1: Mark's a great guy, too. I managed to actually take him out surfing again and, took him out the coast, and he hadn't been surfing for a while. And we went out and jumped in the waves, and it was really cool.
0: He's back in the water again.
1: Back in the water. And
0: Good
1: might
0: on
1: have
0: you.
1: To do that again soon, I think.
0: Yeah. Sounds like something that you should do on a regular basis.
1: Yeah.
0: Get the dads out together.
1: Yeah.
0: Yeah.
1: Dad surfing.
0: Yeah. Dad surfing. 718. Now, that was Mark. And we wanted to. Did you want to round off with The Boys of Summer from Don Henley? Was there anything else?
1: Oh, yeah.
0: You wanted to give a little bit of.
1: It was one of Andrew's favourite songs. It brings back memories of his childhood, simpler times, sunny days with the birds chirping when the song is playing, even on the darkest days, which is very true, eh? It's a real uplifting song.
0: Mm. Jack, you were saying it's covered well by
2: The Ataris.
0: Yeah,
2: this is one of the tough ones where I think both are just amazing. So it's not like one's better than the other, but more of a pop punk version, but it lends itself to it. As you were saying, you just speed it up a touch. They haven't really changed the song too much, but it's a banger, man. It's a great one.
0: Great stuff. All right, are we rolling into the next track that's on my list here?
2: Let's do it. We got Andrew up next. Now, Andrew's new to the company, new GM, I think April he came in. So, shake things up a bit. Long history and telcos and things like that sort of all around the place. But, he has a couple of great choices here. So I reckon we play them in
0: back
2: succession. We got Choir Boys, Run to Paradise. Mm. As he says, absolute banger.
1: '80s anthem. Yeah, I agree on that
0: Isn't
1: one.
0: It? Yeah.
2: Yeah. And then his next one is Skinny Love by Bon Iver. So, if anyone's familiar with Bon Iver, as everybody should be.
1: For a heartbreak.
0: It's quite a contrast.
2: This is going to be a roller coaster here.
0: It's a roller coaster.
2: Strap in, pick a tissue.
1: Yin and yang,
0: All right. Thanks, Andrew, for your choices tonight.

0: Bonavir and Skinny Love. What a great contrast. The yin and yang.
1: I like that.
0: Yeah.
1: Yeah.
2: It brought back some childhood memories, listening to that Run to Paradise.
0: Yeah.
1: So much. And if Run to Paradise. Yeah. Yeah. Walking by Three Sisters, you might catch Andrew Downey.
2: Yeah.
1: Now and then.
0: Yeah. Is that a
2: Three Sisters, I think?
1: You, oh, I mean, Three Sisters. Yeah. One of the best spots in town, I think. Yeah. So, yeah.
2: I agree.
0: We're blessed to have some great breweries in town, aren't we?
1: We are, man.
0: Not just bars, really, but breweries.
1: We really are.
0: 7:28 here with the boys from Primo.
1: Oh, home stretch.
2: Home stretch. Get in there.
0: Ben and Jack. Our guest tonight, we're having a lot of fun.
1: Shout out Neil Parkinson, eh?
0: Yeah.
1: Great guy for taking over the show.
0: Yeah, thanks to Neil Parkinson for sponsoring this show. I actually saw Neil on the weekend, and he was off to do his annual, him and his wife, Fiona, they go and dive with the whales.
1: Oh, cool.
0: Off Tonga.
1: You got Tonga, yeah. Yep.
0: It's an annual thing, and it gets them out of the country in the bleakness of winter. And they actually have shown me some photos and video of how close they are to these massive creatures.
2: Incredible.
0: Yeah, incredible, eh?
2: Amazing.
0: So,
1: Ellie used to live over there.
2: Oh, so yeah.
0: And she knows about that.
1: Oh, she's

0: All my favourites, but you know.
1: We actually do it all the time with the talking drummers. Eh? So it's one of my favourite drummers.
0: One of my favourites, yeah.
1: But Callum, I know Callum a long time. You were before Primo, back in his J-Car days when it was a little
0: shop. Did
1: he
0: work for J-Car?
1: And, oh, yeah, yeah.
0: Wow.
1: Yeah, yeah, good little shop. If you're ever needing a miniature helicopter.
0: I love J-Car. Right.
1: One of those fly guns.
0: It's like Nirvana in there.
1: It's good. Oh, it's good. Yeah.
0: I love J-Car.
2: But practical Varna.
0: Practical Varna.
2: Yeah. Some people would argue you don't need that little, you know, helicopter thing that flies around. Do. But you do that
0: way. You do need that.
1: You need to fly out the eighth story of the apartment that you're staying in. Yeah. So it's good stuff.
0: I end up getting every adapter possible because I'm like, oh, I'll probably need that one day.
2: You never know.
1: Everybody in the company right now,
0: they know what I'm talking about.
1: Failed on doing things. Now, I'm excited for this. Machine Head, it's going to be heavy. I like it. I would expect nothing less from
2: Jack, you like heavy stuff, don't you?
1: I do. I'm partial. And Machine Head, great drummer. Yeah, it's good stuff. But Callum, he manages all of our business connections. So, very involved in getting the business online.
0: Was an installer,
1: was on help desk, has just done it all. So, he's the one you want about.
2: Jack of all trades.
1: Yeah, and I love it. A lot of knowledge, a lot of just can do. I mean, if I was a
0: business. And if things go down here, the internet, he's probably our man. He's the one who knows.
2: He knows how to get things right.
1: You're fine. Yeah. So, he's the one that kind of, you see him around at the chamber events, all sorts of things and stuff like that. So, he gets out and about, does some, it keeps him busy too. Keeps him busy. So
0: I think he's going on holiday soon, isn't he? Where is he going? He's going overseas to
1: Colombia.
2: What's that? Why Colombia?
1: I think
0: his dad, maybe.
1: I believe his dad's over there. But South America. Very interesting.
2: Cool part of the world.
0: We asked to be invited, but he didn't. Yeah.
1: No, he wouldn't.
0: Denied.
2: Couldn't carry his cases.
1: Work trip it was.
2: Research.
1: Colombia, Cancun, it's one of them. I can't
0: remember. Yeah.
1: But yeah, he's got a good choice. Machine Head, Darkness Within. This is good. He's got a little blurb here. It's about using the power of music to pick yourself up, which I think has been a common theme. Everybody has put some sort of variation of like emotional feeling into either the song choice or what it does. Pick yourself up, drag yourself out of dark moments in your life. It's a song that helps them focus on the positive when some things seem harder than they should be and push on through. Also, a pretty cool acoustic version as well.
0: Interesting. Yeah. I don't mind listening to that one day.
2: All right. Well, let's listen to this version.
1: We'll compare them.
0: Oh, there's no drums in it.
2: Oh, there's drums in this one.
1: Well, there will be now.
0: Yeah.

0: machine here, Darkness Within.
1: Taylor's a drummer.
0: Whoa. The drummers were drumming away?
2: Yeah, mate.
0: Yeah.
2: Yeah.
0: Yeah. Good stuff.
3: Nice. Yeah, I actually thought that was going to be the acoustic version at the start there, and then the drums kicked in.
2: That's how they get you. Yeah.
3: That's how they get you.
2: Yeah. Every metal band.
3: Felt like it was gotta have.
2: What, track 10, little acoustic intro.
3: Yeah.
2: Build it up.
3: That's cool.
0: The drummer just kicking back.
2: Yeah.
0: Sipping on a quiet.
3: Having a break. He's having a break. Dinner and then, yeah. We're going to get ready now.
0: Wash the dishes and then
2: he's off. He's finishing delivering the pizza. He's tight as shoes.
3: Speaking of drummers, Jax just mentioned that this next guest is actually a drummer, which I didn't know, which is quite cool.
0: This is a company full of drummers.
3: Yeah.
2: It is.
3: Yeah, Taylor, who's the Lord of the Pings.
2: Yeah. He loves that name. He loves it.
3: I'm sure he loves it, yeah. He's another legend, actually. He looks after the networking team.
2: Mm.
3: He is the senior network engineer and network operations center team leader.
2: So he's come in, he's done a lot of work in this industry. Well, WISP industry, so like wireless internet service provider.
0: WISP.
2: But just such a wealth of experience.
3: So much knowledge. He started in 2022, I think. Primo.
2: Yeah, it would have been just before me, I think, if anything. Yeah.
3: I did a course down in Christchurch for Microtech and the tutor knew of Taylor as a legend.
0: Wow.
3: Everyone knows of him around, which is
2: great. So many crazy stories of like different things. They talk to him about so much.
3: Great teacher too, like whenever you need some sort of advice, he's a really good way of explaining it in sort of easy to understand terms.
0: Nice.
3: Mm. Which is really cool.
0: And he's ended up at Primo. That's great, eh? Great score.
2: Yeah, we're very lucky to have him. Yeah, and he's made a big difference to the company and what's going on. So they got a lot of hard work. They're the guys doing the stuff behind the scenes, middle of the night. Even recently we had, I think, a security update on all the routers. So just putting everybody to sleep here. But but it was one of those like urgent things. There was actually problems that were could have come from it. So they spent a lot of the day, a lot of the night working through all that stuff, and they often have to. There's I think that would be one of the things I would try and get out there, just about the internet in general. There is so much that's holding it all together. Like it's not just one thing when someone
0: calls. It's quite fragile. Is it fragile?
3: Oh, it is very fragile.
0: It's fragile.
2: Well, it can be. Yeah.
0: Of course.
2: And
3: a small thing can break it. Yeah.
2: And that's probably one of the other things. You would have noticed this now with some of all the insane weather we've had around here.
0: Mm.
2: Our actual towers, our infrastructure is pretty good. What usually falls apart is the antennas getting blown off the roof or something like that. So
0: Yeah.
2: Lots gone into that. A lot of hard work from different people. Mm.
0: So when we have a weather event such as the storms that we've had recently, electricity obviously is one that gets knocked out, but internet as well.
2: Absolutely.
3: And a lot of our site team, they're running out on calls with generators to get all our sites back up and running.
2: Middle of the night,
3: terrible weather, it's...
2: And these sites aren't in easy to reach places. This is, tracking batteries up hills.
0: Well done to all those people that are making a big difference behind the scenes. And we just
2: That's more what I'm trying to get at.
0: We switch something on, or we plug something in, or we connect to something, and we just go. We expect it, don't we?
3: Yeah. I think it's good to understand how things work too, because you don't always think of those little things that go on behind the scenes.
0: Yeah, exactly.
3: It makes the whole puzzle go together. Really.
0: Yeah.
3: Taylor's one of those guys, so he's the Lord of the Pings, and he's chosen a cool song actually, Cake. By The Distance, which brings back to me to my childhood listening to this song again, which is super cool. Taylor's put a little blurb here and it says, you can't have a playlist of my favorites without Cake.
0: I like that.
3: Which is cool.
0: You can't do a lot of things without Cake, actually. Well, it goes better with Cake, doesn't it?
3: Everything's better with Cake, I reckon. It's one of those tracks that changes the mood in the room or in the car and reminds you to just keep pushing through until you hit the finish line. I like that. That's cool.
0: Great. Well done. And here is Cake with The Distance.
4: Engines pumping and thumping in time. The green light flashes. The flags go up, churning and burning.

0: Yeah.
1: Well, that was that, this song moment, wasn't it?
2: Oh, yeah.
1: It was exactly
2: what a throwback. We were all just dancing in the room there. thanks for that, Taylor.
1: Yeah, Taylor.
0: Yeah, we're catching our breath.
2: Absolutely. Yeah. And you found out they're still playing. They're on tour.
1: They're on tour. You can catch them in Vancouver in August, and you can catch them in Paris in September. Yeah. So
2: another primo trip, I think.
1: Another primo trip.
3: This is crazy cake. Yeah,
1: this is
3: I
1: turning
3: like
1: into
3: it.
1: A
3: I
1: world
3: like
1: tour.
3: Yeah.
1: Like it.
4: Anyone playing in Colombia soon?
2: Oh yeah.
1: I'll come along too. Hmm. 7:46 here, Mad Media time. It's the last, very last part of the show. Man. Yeah. So you guys have to start working out how are we going to exit the primo pot of gold.
4: Yeah, we'll work it out during this next track.
1: Good stuff. Yeah.
4: This one, I think, is my favorite track on the list. For no other reason than there's no blurb or description about it. I like that.
2: It's so
4: I
2: Anthony.
4: Like that.
2: Yeah, it's so good. Just so great.
4: I do like when I asked him about it earlier today. He's just like, "Did I pick a song?" Oh, okay, cool. And then looked at it. He's like, "Yeah, it's a great song. We'll go with that."
2: Yeah, we'll go
4: so
2: with that
4: like
2: one.
4: This. So Anthony, recently part of the networking team, he was in help desk. Was one of my teammates for quite a while. Love yarning to him. He's also a wealth of knowledge. Yeah. Another one of those ones that just never stops learning, never stops trying to progress. So he's another great part of the company going on. But he's picked a great song.
1: Yes, and I was happy to see it on the list.
4: Bit of Modest Mouse.
1: Yes.
4: It's cool. It's real cool.
1: It's float on.
4: Yeah.
1: And these guys do all sorts of cool stuff within their tracks, within their music. So Anthony, well done. I'm happy.

0: We'll All Float On from Modest Mouse.
1: What a groovy track, man.
0: Great track.
2: Oh, yeah.
0: 7:51. We're going to try and squeeze in three.
1: Squeeze in three.
0: Yeah, see if we can.
1: Just the all tail right. end.
0: Yep, let's jump in there. Let's go straight to it.
1: All right, we'll make this quick. Yeah. This one was a last-minute request. This came in maybe a couple of hours ago. So it's another one of our installers. He's just started with us.
0: Yeah.
1: Brothers from the Marshall Islands.
3: Wow. So, super cool fella. Super cool.
1: Yeah, one of the best. Yeah, if you get him around your house, it's such a great time. So,
3: fantastic. Yeah, very cool dude. He's doing a fantastic job as a new installer.
1: Really is.
3: A lot of information to retain.
1: So positive.
3: Yeah. Positive with everything. Gets through and... Yeah, good guy. Yeah. And actually, I found out he's a hidden musician. He showed me a song he's recorded.
1: Yeah, he's got songs.
3: Jeez, and he's got songs. Really talented.
0: There's musicians at this company, eh?
3: I know. Oh, the Christmas float's coming along.
1: Yeah, it's done. It's done. He, coolly enough, has actually picked a song from artists from the Marshall Islands.
0: Oh, I love that.
1: Nook, and it's Les, Ned, and Cypher Angelic. So three brothers from the Marshall Islands doing their thing. So, yeah, it's going to be cool.
0: Let's enjoy it. Nook.

0: Wow.
1: Beautiful.
2: Marshall Islands music. Nuke, nuke. The Marshall Islands up in the Pacific. 38,000 people.
1: Mm.
2: At the last census.
1: Yeah. I just looked it up. Yeah. Middle of nowhere, guys. Yeah.
3: Absolutely. I think it's a good trip for the Christmas party, I think, as well. We might... Matt, I hope you're going to sort out this itinerary.
2: I want to see the map that the itinerary reflects.
3: Yeah.
2: No, it's going to be all over the place. All right, we're 7:55 here, so we're going to squeeze in. Now, these two legends in front of me, you know, they haven't talked about themselves as legends, but have produced music for their respective bands, and Gatekeepers and Trip Change are being represented tonight.
1: It's true. We had a couple of spots to fill, and both Ben and I have bands that we've played in and recorded music. So the idea was we'd pick one of each
3: favorite band's song
1: to play on here, and then it wouldn't feel weird. So
3: yeah.
1: So unfortunately, it still feels weird.
3: Yeah, it still does a little bit. Yeah.
1: So we're in the dregs now, guys.
3: So am I going first?
1: Yeah, you are going first.
3: Okay, so first up is one of Jack's bands, many bands. He plays in lots of bands, but this is one of my favourite bands that you played in, Gatekeepers. And, Heavy, of course, because you wouldn't expect anything less of Jack. Did you play drums on the song?
1: Yes.
3: You did? Yep. Okay, this is one of Gatekeepers, my favourite Gatekeepers tracks.
1: It's a great track.
3: Called Birds of Prey.
2: All right, let's rip into it.

0: Well, Jack, that must have been great playing the drums on that track.
1: That was great. And we were actually talking about it before. Both of the tracks that we're about to play were recorded with Sam at Rhythm Ace Studio. So if you guys, you got a band, you got some songs you need to record, he's the one, man.
2: He's amazing. So,
1: of Pot of Gold fame. He's been up.
0: He's been up. And we're just saying it'd be great for him to come back. So, Sam, if you're listening, come back next year. And, Ben, you got a great idea for his pod.
2: Yeah, I reckon he should come and talk about each artist that he's recorded. Well, the ones that he likes.
1: What a show.
2: The ones he likes, you know. I'm sure he likes all of them. But
0: Sam's so nice.
2: Yeah, I mean, he's so busy. It would be hard to narrow. It would be a bit challenging for him, but
0: yeah,
2: he's got some picks that are, he's recorded some just magic.
1: Oh, yeah. There, yeah. Wow. And a great spot there, too. You just want to experience it. So, yeah.
0: There you go. That's a good plug for Sam and his Rhythm Ace.
2: Rhythm Ace Studio.
1: And if you like the sound of that last track, head up our Facebook page. Yeah.
0: There you go.
1: Been on hiatus for a bit, but I'd love to play a show again here and there. It was cool. It was really cool.
0: It's a pretty great gatekeeper. Yeah. Brilliant. Now, Jack, are you going to intro?
1: It's my turn.
0: Yeah.
1: Yeah. So, Ben's played on a bunch of stuff. But I think Trip Change was the choice. Got some cool recorded tracks. This one that I've selected wasn't the top choice. I think, I think Boy Like Me was a little bit more upbeat. Was
2: a bit
1: pretty
2: more
1: cool.
2: Peepee.
1: But this has a great groove to it. So this is the one I always jam to when I chuck your stuff on. So
2: I feel like the drumming's not as full on as yours in that last track. So.
1: Oh, it's full on enough, right?
2: I can play it one-handed. It's not too full on. Yeah.
1: But yeah, you would have seen Trip Change. They've done a lot of stuff around here. Played at Park. All sorts of stuff.
2: Yep, over for lots of bands. Get the Catch a Fires and the all those sort of people. And the Black Seeds, have played the Black Seeds.
1: A great lineup, man. So there's some really cool people in your band as well, too. But anyway, we've got a time crunch. Let's play a song. Well, Trip Change, I Know Many Things.
0: Brilliant. And we may come back because I was very wary of the time, but Greg has not turned up. And
1: We've got a couple more.
0: Yeah, so we'll just see. I'm just checking my phone and I'm scrolling down to see that he hasn't recorded the show and sent it through, which he does. He normally lets me know. So I hope all is good with you, Greg. I'll just check my messages in case.
1: He's probably finding a park.
0: He's probably
2: that guy Primo's parked in my car park.
1: Yeah.
0: Primo guy.
1: Oh, it's too cold for a show tonight.
0: Yeah. He might be cozy in his caravan. But we'll find out what's going on.
1: Very show-esque, very Pandora's. He might be here, he might not be. There might be a show.
0: Exactly, But, oh, no, he's Mr. Consistency.
1: Theatrics, I think he is. Yeah. Leaves you wanting more.
0: All right, well, we'll play some more until Greg turns up. And this is Trip Change. Thanks for that wonderful intro, Jack. This is called I Know Many Things. And here it comes.

0: We'll go water slide because that's just such a cool
1: track. There we are. Oh, we're giving away secrets here.
0: No
1: secrets in this show. Okay. It is 8:07. And if you're tuning in for Pandora's Box, Greg is either on his way or there is something holding him up from not being here.
0: As per the box.
1: As per Pandora's box. Yeah. This just give us an opportunity before thanking you guys and finishing the show to acknowledge Dad tuning in.
2: Ben. Oh, yeah. Hi, Dad. Yeah. Listening in. Yeah.
1: Yeah.
2: Yep. I think it's about time you retire, though.
0: There we go.
1: You're telling me he's based in...
2: He's in Tauranga. Yeah. So maybe you should come to a pot of gold.
1: That
2: could be pretty cool.
1: What's Dad's name?
2: Barry.
1: Barry, get yourself over here. I'll look after you.
2: Bazza.
1: You've got Ben and Chris and Ollie to come and visit.
2: Come and visit,
0: The cedar probably needs another coat now, too.
2: He's a house painter.
1: Is he?
2: There you go, yeah.
1: Oh, that's okay.
2: Yeah. So he's given me all the skills on how to paint my house and,
1: still working hard.
2: Still working hard.
1: Good man. Yeah. And also, Virginia has sent us through, we were talking about Sir Dave Dobbin before and our admiration for the guy, and Virginia sent through some photos. She went to see Dave Dobbin on the weekend, that gig that you talked about, Ben. She said, Dave Dobbin was absolutely brilliant at the weekend. He's my personal favourite great concert. And a little video clip, which I'll play shortly, and a photo of Dave with the band. Doing Dave stuff.
2: So cool. How wish cool I was there. Jealous.
1: Yeah.
3: Love it.
2: I was in Dunedin working with Devilskin that night, but I would have been there if I could have. That would have been an amazing concert.
0: And you say working. Well, what kind of things? Are you out of the dance hall there?
2: I'm not allowed to say. Yeah, yeah. Everyone would have to read the news to find out more about that. I bet
0: Nick's sounded great, though. Man. Yeah. The voice does.
2: We've got to keep it professional, you know?
1: Yeah, exactly. Try to, eh?
2: Yeah.
1: Speaking of professional, you've done a very professional job. It's been great having you and your personalities in here. You've both been guests before. I've enjoyed tonight very much from being with you guys, but also hearing a lot about Primo. And what an opportunity to showcase, you know, a local provider that's doing wonderful things. And you guys obviously love what you're doing. You're passionate about your work, and it came through tonight. So
2: thank you.
1: And please give a big thank you to Matt for organising everything.
0: Shout out Matt. I mean, shout out any of the customers, staff, anybody that picked the song.
2: Everyone local, you know, support local.
0: Hopefully we did you justice. Definitely.
2: It's a great company, you know, and... I do encourage the people that are different providers and stuff to consider, you know, supporting local, because Primo's it, you know, they give back a lot to the community and we'll be there to help you out.
1: You're looking at me quite intently.
2: Let's go, Ross, come on.
1: I'll go home and talk to Tracy about it, because, you know, got to check with the boss, don't you?
2: You do. You always have to check with the boss.
1: Otherwise, it will be that second marriage that I talked about earlier on.
2: I'm sure Jack can hook you up.
0: Second marriage and some great internet.
1: I think I'll ring that help desk tomorrow morning.
2: Yeah, ask for Jack. He's really good.
1: And I'll put on a voice.
2: Hello,
1: is that Jack? I've got no idea what this intranet's about.
2: It's not working.
0: My day up.
1: Yeah.
0: Is that you, Ross?
1: I can pick your mind away, you'll say. Yeah. All right. Hey, so thanks for giving up your time as well. Is it hours in lieu for coming in tonight?
2: We are getting paid. I'm not sure.
1: Do you get a longer morning tea break tomorrow?
0: I think I blew it by volunteering.
2: So you threw me under the bus.
1: You're too keen, Jack.
2: No, it's been fun.
0: Pat on the back, you know. That's all it's worth it.
2: We do it for the love of Primo.
0: It's good to be back up here, man. It's really cool.
1: Thanks so much. Final track.
0: We'll do one more. This was actually my pick for the list.
2: Oh, nice. Your one.
0: It's a bunch of young guys called Chon. That's Chon. Mm-hmm. Now, this track was a discovery just off some random YouTube algorithm. So the algorithm blessed me with these guys. Instrumental, very cool, very chill. And I push anybody to listen to their albums. If you're having a hard time, you just listen to them and it all kind of melts away. One of my favorites of them. This is Water Slide by Chon.
1: Brilliant. Great way to finish the night. Thanks for tuning in. If you made an effort just because of the Primo lads here, thanks if you're a regular. And if we don't know what's going on with Pandora's Box, then we'll just switch over to the system. And I'll try and track Greg down. Hope everything is okay. All right. See you next week. Look forward to another show. And I must just say, coming up, not just week after week after week, but dispersed throughout the next few months, I've got quite a few more advertisers and sponsors that are giving a lot to the Most FM. So really nice to be able to get the likes of you and other companies that support the Most to come on board here.
0: Yeah, and anyone else that's been reached out to and wants to jump on board, it's a great time.
2: It's so good.
0: Just come up and have a yarn and play some tracks.
2: And Russell's a great guy. He doesn't smell, I promise. Yeah. He makes you not want to leave.
1: You're too kind. Thanks, guys. What a slide, Chon. And thanks for tuning in.

0: Listen up, Taranaki. 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
1: Yeah, man, me have me high grade for me Evans. 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

I've had an awful lot of requests recently asking what happened to all those old songs. 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

Yeah. 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
8: 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You're listening to the Primo Breakfast Show. Today is Thursday, the 30th of July. For our 70s track at 7, I have a track that was released in 1979 from the album London Calling. The artist is, of course, The Clash. This track is called Hateful. I'll be catching up with you afterwards for the weather.

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0: Morena, it was a little bit warmer last night. Last night's temperature was 10 degrees and right now it's 10 degrees as well. Our high for today is 15 degrees. Obviously, it's a little bit rainy and those rains are going to continue sporadically throughout the day. So kind of like random showers. We're also going to get some northerly winds becoming strong this evening as well. Flash forward to tomorrow, it looks like rain. So these northerlies are probably going to be bringing heaps of rain with them, and we're going to get heaps of rain overnight and going into tomorrow as well. It looks like it will clear up on Saturday morning, however. The sunrise will be rising today just before 7:30 and the sun will be setting just after 5:30. Here is a new track by one of my new favourite artists, Deep State. Deep State is a really awesome artist coming from Tamaki Makaurau, and this track is so new it's only 2 days old. It's just a little baby. This track is called Games. After that, we have an oldie but a goodie by David Bowie. This one is through the later end of his career. I can't give everything away. I'll be catching up with you shortly to go over our news report for the day.
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0: Morena, coming out in 2016, that was David Bowie's I Can't Give Everything Away. That was the last track from his last album that came out, in 2016, Black Star. All right, so it's time for us to go over our news for today. And I have two pieces of news. The first one being that Zoe Hobbs, we all know, is an awesome runner from New Plymouth. And she has won New Zealand's first 100 metres gold at the Commonwealth Games. This happened a couple of days ago. And yeah, I'm absolutely proud of her. And she's also beaten her own record. So she did the 100 metres in 10.93 seconds, which is absolutely incredible. The person who came after her did it in 10.98 seconds, and that was England. And after that again, we had Australia coming in third with 10.99 seconds. So yeah, Zoe Hobbs is an absolute legend. Good job, Zoe. My second piece of news is that Charitable Reuse Aotearoa is a new organisation that launched just this week, and they've just released their impact study, and it turns out that secondhand buying, aka op shop industry, has already reinvested up to $78 million back into their communities. And it's just really awesome to see reusing making its own profits and having its own place in our economy and in our community. I love going to the op shop and I love donating as well. So really awesome to celebrate what op shops do for our communities. All right, I have a new track. It's Starworks by Ihaka. This is a Taranaki track. This one came out in May. After that, we have Trip Change, another Taranaki track, with Every Moment I Wait. This one came out in May as well. I'll catch up with you after the ad break to go over our gig guide, and we'll, of course, have our surf report with Shawnee from Jet Charm.
1: This is a new one.

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1: Kia ora, Richard Williams here from Govick William the Lawyers. 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
2: 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Mike Taylor on trumpet, Oscar Levin on tenor sax, Cato Wally on trombone, Daniel Yeapsley on baritone sax, Duncan Haynes on piano, Elijah Mulheron on bass, John Ray on drums, plus renowned jazz 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

0: That was Susky with Alaska. Before the ad break, we had Trip Change and Ihaka, both of those being Taranaki artists. Okay, for our community notices today, it's about an event happening at Brooklyn Zoo, and they're going to be celebrating International Owl Awareness Day this weekend. So at 12 p.m. and 2 p.m. on August 1st and August 2nd, so Saturday and Sunday, they're going to be sharing practical tips on protecting native owls. Isn't that sweet? So New Plymouth Brooklyn Zoo lead, her name is Eve Cozy. She says that they have owls on public display and they're going to be doing this talk around their owls that they have there. I always kind of thought that it was funny that they put their ruru, aka Moorpork, our native owl, which is obviously a nocturnal creature, next to these really loud goats, and I'm feeling kind of sorry for them. So maybe advocate for the ruru that are next to the loud goats when you go there. So that's at Brooklands Park, 12 p.m. to 2 p.m. Saturday and Sunday. International Owl Day is on Tuesday, and of course you can expect some owl fun facts on Tuesday for my fun facts. And my last community notice is that today is International Friendship Day. Isn't that sweet? So this is an international day that was created by the UN to try and encourage better public relations between countries. But obviously we can celebrate that with our friends here today. What an awesome day for us to have in July. I know that July and August is just so rainy and dark, and it's really easy to feel isolated because we're having to spend a lot of time indoors away from friends. So this is my reminder to reach out to your friends today. Okay, this next track is a new one by my friend coming from Wellington. Her name is Hine, and this track's called Over the Bones. You might notice that there's quite a few interesting sounds in the song, and that's because it's being recorded using some Māori percussion instruments. We also have another Taranaki track lined up as well. We have Work Money by Finn Razel. I'll be catching up with you shortly to go over our gig guide for the day.
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0: That was Finn Razel coming out of Taranaki. Hey, our gig guide for this weekend. Obviously, we've got Jazz at the Fitz tonight, open mic night at Mike's Brew and Bistro tonight as well. Tomorrow, singer-songwriters for New Plymouth at Little Theatre at 7:30. Tomorrow night, Mike's Brew and Bistro, we're going to have Cohen Harapine. He's got quite a few tracks here at the Most FM, so I'd be real eager to see him play live. In the weekend at Mike's Brew and Bistro, we've got The Broken Necks playing live at Mike's. On Sunday, we've got Alex Trask's Task Force, and this is the Taranaki Jazz Club. That's Sunday at 3:45. And fast forward to next weekend, Juliet McLean will be playing at Pickering on 5:30 on the 7th of August. All right, here is I'll Never Know by Whisperdish, and I'll be catching up with Shawnee from Jet Charm to go over our surf report shortly. 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

0: Morena. That song was by Bea Bea. Guess what it was called? Same old thing. Hey, I have Shawnee on the phone with me. Hey,
1: Shawnee. Good morning, Bobby. Good morning.
0: How's the surf looking today?
1: The surf looks really, really bad. Our good run of surf the last 3 days is over, so we've got pretty much terrible sloppy waves today. We've got the high tide is at 10 past 10, low tide at 4:10. We've got 1 to 2 foot of sloppy junky swell out of the north, 4 second interval, so it's just really, really terrible waves. We've got wind that's quite strong, 17 knots out of the north-northeast, so that's pretty much coming straight down from Auckland at us. We've got a water temperature at 14 degrees, and we've got a sunset at 5:32 this afternoon, so yeah, not a good day to go surfing today. I don't think anyone will be surfing today, Zolly. Looking like we've got that again, same situation tomorrow, but Saturday and Sunday look really good again. So a couple of days to get all your jobs done and get ready for Saturday and Sunday.
0: Get ready for the weekend. Woohoo!
1: Yeah, it's good timing, eh? Not very often that you get the best surf on the weekend, but looks like it's going to be that way this weekend.
0: Sure. And you have a song request for us this morning.
1: Yeah, I got another song for you. Actually, my friend Troy got us tickets to Jack Johnson, who is coming to New Zealand to play a gig, and he's got a new song out. Troy's been practicing on his guitar, but I haven't actually heard it, so if you could run that by us, that'd be cool, Bobby.
0: Yeah, sure thing. And yeah, thanks for the FOMO, Sean, because tickets have got sold out, and I've only just heard about Jack Johnson coming to New Zealand.
1: We're very fortunate that he was on the wait line and jumped in and managed to get us tickets, so that was on my bucket list too. I've been a big fan of Jack Johnson since forever. I used to watch his surfing clips way back, and I didn't realize he was such a good surfer. I just thought he was a magician, and then later on I found out he was a really good surfer. He was always at Pipeline in Hawaii. He's ripping. So
0: I found out that Jack Johnson's music became real famous because of his surfing videos. Like, he was putting his surfing videos out, and then everybody was like, wow, what's this music that you've put with it? The music's really nice. Maybe you should do a music career.
1: I found that out later too. But I just heard his music. Actually, my sister gave me a bootleg CD back in the day when he came out, and said to me, oh, this is somebody's, someone had left it with her, and she said, oh, you might like this. It sounds like real surfing music. And we thrashed it and thrashed it and didn't realise who he was, and then found out later, it was Jack Johnson, and went crazy.
0: Far out. All right. Here's Jack Johnson, Rodeo Clowns. Thanks for that, Shawnee.
1: All right. Talk later. Bye.
0: So this is a new track by Jack Johnson, Rodeo Clowns, and I'll catch up with you after the ad break.

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6: Morena, it is 8:05. Today is Thursday, the 30th of July, and my name is Bobby. I am your host for the Primo Breakfast Show this morning. And to get us started for our 8 o'clock hour, I have a track released in 1983. This was written by Matt Johnson, and it was released as a single by his band, The. And this track is called This Is The Day. And I'll be catching up with you shortly to go over our making tracks for the week and our weather.

0: This is The Day by The, coming out of 1983 for our 80s track at 8. I think they named themselves The, just to embarrass radio hosts like me.
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0: Our weather today looks like showers spread out throughout the day. So there's going to be some random showers all today, and some of them might be a bit heavy, especially as it turns from afternoon into nighttime. Northerlies are becoming strong as well, and they're going to get really strong this evening, gearing up for rain all day tomorrow. Right now it's 11.9 degrees. Our high for today is 15 degrees. And it looks like, yeah, rain this evening, rain all day tomorrow, hopefully clearing up for Saturday. Here is a new track coming from Namotu. It's only 2 weeks old, and this is by Eli Butler. They are one of the band members in Finn Razel. They play the keyboard and they're a backing vocalist, and I'm really stoked that they're making their own music. After that, we have Fading Star by Phoebe Rings, and I will be introducing our making tracks for the week shortly.
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couple of streaming. I saw outside the blue sky and mental healing. I can't explain the stimulation I've been feeling. Forgetting about the bad habits in my life that I'm stealing. Instead I'm gonna rap a verse to give it meaning.

0: our Making Tracks feature song for the week, I will be having an interview with the artist who made that song tomorrow at 8:15. Her name is Beth Torrance, and that track was your favourite. You might remember her other songs that are here at the Most FM, such as Tiny Flowers or Susie May. I'm really excited to have a kōrero with Beth Torrance tomorrow. I'm really excited to ask her if she plays in her, how she plays with a full band, and if we're going to have a chance to see her play live. That would be awesome. Coming up.
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0: Coming up, we have a kōrero coming up with Brendan, and we're going to be having a chat about movies that he's seen and maybe movies that you could go watch, especially because it's going to be a bit rainy over the couple of days, so it could be a good time to go check out some movies. 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
1: Morning, Brendan.
2: Hey, good morning. How are you?
1: I'm really happy. Thanks for joining me here this morning, giving us some content about films.
2: Yes, and like you said, with the weather not being the best, then, now's the time to go to the movies. And, of course, the one that most people will be wanting to go see at the moment is the epic, historic epic grand, The Odyssey, which I did see last week. And it's Christopher Nolan, who probably some people say is the best filmmaker in the world at the moment, though some might argue Paul Thomas Anderson is, because they do different type of movies. You're not really comparing like to like.
1: Apples and oranges.
2: Yeah, apples and oranges, really. They're the best in their type of film. So it's epic, it's huge, and it works. He really pulls it off. So I've done a lot of deep diving, rabbit holes on the Odyssey, in particular, the Odyssey and the Iliad, because they are kind of linked. The Iliad was Homer's first poem that they found. It's nearly 3,000 years old, and that's about the Trojan War, to take over the city of Troy, get back Helen of Troy, she was queen of Sparta, actually, but a young lad called Paris, one of the princes of Troy, he stole her away, and that is where we kind of start the Odyssey. The Odyssey is that the Trojan War has been won using the classic Trojan horse, the wooden horse, which is Odysseus's idea, and that's who we are following in the Odyssey. So it starts at the end of the Iliad, and then he tries to get back to his wife. So that's already been 10 years. Then he tries to get back to his wife Penelope and son Telemachus, who he left as a six-month-old. So 20 years takes him 10 years just to get away from Troy, and then another, would you believe it, 10 years to go on this Odyssey around ancient Greece. And it's because he keeps upsetting the gods. He's his own worst enemy, to be honest. There's scenes, every god is, they're all sensitive Nancy's.
1: Divas.
2: Yeah, they are. They're all divas. They get so upset with the humans or demigods, demi-humans. So they're often causing major weather issues.
1: And it's a really long film, hey? So like...
2: It is at 3 hours. I was going to say, you definitely pace yourself.
1: Did they give you an intermission?
2: No, they don't. So if you want to, if you can't hold out that long, I would use a loo. I had to dash out. But I picked a good time. It was one of those Penelope speeches near the end. I thought, she's just going to
1: ramble on, wax
2: lyrical to Odysseus, who she doesn't even know is Odysseus. So everyone's under disguise too. But basically it follows his trek to get back with his crew. Then what happens, though, is he goes to an island and he upsets a cyclops, meets this giant cyclops, stabs him in the eye, and then he says, "What's your name?" And he says, "My name's Nobody." So after he stabs him, he shouts out to there's other cyclops around, and he says, "Who's attacked you?" And he says, "Nobody." So nobody's attacked me. And they go, and they've. But as he's leaving, he says, "Oh, by the way, I'm blah, blah, blah. I'm Odysseus and I fooled you and all that crap." And then, of course, he turns out to be Poseidon's son, the god of the sea. So he's not happy. So he causes major issues and they bounce from island to island, having merry adventures. But no, he strings it together really well. So you'll like the pace and you'll enjoy the story. And you don't have to know what the Odyssey's about. But the more I've learned about it, the more I'm thinking, there's many different film adaptations and they've all taken their own spin on it. And the guy who on YouTube that was talking about this said, what's good about that is you can watch any one of those films and they don't really compare to each other because they all grab different parts of the story. None of them, there's a rather, uncomfortable ending to the Odyssey, which nobody covers in the adaptations because it's really cruel. And in those times it might have been fine. Oh, yeah, of course that would have happened because this happened. But nobody includes it in any of the film adaptations.
1: We like a happy ending.
2: We do. And, of course, the happy ending is he gets back home eventually. Lots of people are battled, big battle at the end, blah, blah, blah. But it's kind of like humans are their worst. We are our own worst enemy. And the gods, I don't know what the gods are there for, because they just get in the way half the time. They don't really ever help people.
1: No.
2: That's my take on it.
1: That's my take on the Greek gods as well. They're just there to be divas.
2: I know. So it's kind of like humans are like, I don't want your help. No, that's not going to be a good idea. So, but there's this term, define the gods. And when you defy the gods, things go wrong. And I suppose Odysseus does try to defy the gods, and his own ego gets ahead of him. But it's very well done. Matt Damon is brilliant as Odysseus. What's her name? Anne Hathaway plays Penelope and the wife.
1: So, and last but not least, we need to talk about the Minions versus Monsters
2: That's
1: movie.
2: Right. I finally got to see Minions. This is Minions 3. There's been 4 Despicable Me's about Gru and his Minions, and this is the 3rd Minions. So that's
1: they
2: seven,
1: love making
2: seven.
1: Films about these little
2: They do,
1: little
2: these
1: minions.
2: Little yellow things that talk funny language of their own. It's made by a French animation company called Illumination, and they've done other films as well, but they've mainly done the Minions, and they make a good living out of it. And this story is each film is about a different Minion. So this one's about 2, James and Henry, who are following all the other Minions, trying to find a bad guy to follow. They always spend this hundreds of years, centuries, trying to find a bad guy.
1: So they're like ancient little young
2: Yeah, ancient
1: beings.
2: Creatures, because in the first movie that tried to follow their origin, it started in early, like, mammoth caveman times, and they were just already there, fully formed. And every time they get a bad guy to follow, he dies. And, of course, that would happen in life anyway. So they're outliving all the bad guys. So they spend centuries, millennia, going around the world trying to find a bad guy to follow. And so it always brings us to, eventually, to Gru, who's the one they find in Despicable Me. So, unfortunately, when Gru dies, they're going to move on. but in this case, they accidentally end up in early 20s Hollywood.
1: That's not a bad place to be to find a bad guy.
2: Mm. They think it's this guy on a horse, but he turns out to be an actor. Then they meet a robot. So all the themes, all the usual film themes are covered. But James and Henry are creative, and they're storytellers. So they get into the story. And, of course, it's silent movies, so the Minions are brilliant. And they, you know, huge worldwide hits and can't just, they make so much money, blah, blah, blah. But then just at about 2/3 of the way through the movie, the film, sound arrives. You know, the talkies. And of course, you can't understand what the heck they're saying. There's a scene where he's dying on a battlefield and he says, "What can I do for you?" And he goes, something like, blah, blah, blah, blah, blah. They can't understand what he's saying. So that's the end of their film career. However, they've got this spell book that they got from a wizard that unfortunately they blew up by accident. And so they've got the spell book. They bring to life these monsters, thinking, well, let's film them, Minions versus Monsters. So that's what that is. But the monsters don't have good intentions. They are bad dudes. So it all comes to a big crescendo. As always, very entertaining. I don't think I've seen a Minions or a Despicable Me film that I haven't liked. So
1: yeah, it's real fun. Hey?
2: Yeah, they're just cute little fellas, and their favourite food is bananas. And they don't have much in life to do. They're just there to follow the bad guy.
1: Yeah. Mm.
2: And so recommend that.
1: This is my invitation to listeners to try your best at a Minions impression.
2: That's right. Yes. It's a weird kind of made-up language.
1: Do you want to hear my impression?
2: Oh, yeah. What's Oh, no, that's not bad. I like things where they actually try to say words like banana. so, because they only seem to be able to say one English word at a time. But no, they eventually get to where they want to go. It all ends up well, and that's not giving away anything. But no, it's very well done. I liked the way they handled early Hollywood and all the like, you know, it's all happening in the background, basically. And no, I'd recommend that. I'd recommend The Odyssey. Pace yourself. Have a break. Go to the toilet beforehand.
1: I think I haven't seen The Odyssey yet, but I am critiquing that they didn't have a little intermission because 3 hours.
2: I know. I think,
1: and you know, in the modern day, our attention spans are even shorter than usual. So.
2: I know. So you've got the 2 I reckon any movie over 3 hours should have an intermission. But I
1: if that's your only critique, it must have been an awesome movie.
2: I think the problem is the filmmakers would say we can't show as many films. Like even that 10 minutes each time,
1: because it interferes.
2: You lose half an hour to an hour, which is another potential screening. But one thing I did want to say is it was shot at IMAX, beautifully shot at IMAX. There's only two IMAXs in New Zealand, but if you did get a chance to see it at either Wellington, Lower Hutt has an IMAX theatre, or Auckland has an IMAX theatre. That's where you should go. And I think it's going to make a lot of money. It's already made $700 million. And that's mainly because you're paying a premium price to see it on IMAX. So all the IMAX theatres are just booked out for months. This is a very popular movie. But if you want to, go and see it on IMAX so you get the full effect, 70mm. That would be cool. Maybe next time I go to Wellington, I might pop in and so there you go.
1: Well, thanks for coming in, Brendan. No, I really appreciate it. Got some film must-watch list for our rainy couple days coming up. So
2: yes, and I'm trying to decide if I will go see the latest Spider-Man movie next time.
1: Oh.
2: It's just started today, I think, but they've done a lot of them. And even the Avengers movie, the new Avengers movie, I'm like,
1: yeah.
2: So I think they get overkill. Star Wars has the same problem. They get overkill and you start thinking, I don't really want to see that. So something like The Odyssey is great. We can end on this positive note that it's original. Okay, it's based on a famous epic Greek poem from 300,000 years ago, but it's an original film in a way. Yeah.
1: Cool. Thanks, Brendan.
2: Yeah.
1: Kia ora. I'm looking forward to catching up with you in a couple of weeks. Yeah.

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5: 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plus renowned jazz vocalist Eugene Wolfen will play fresh arrangements of original compositions, classic swing and popular love songs from artists including Count Basie, Bob Mintzer, Oliver Nelson and Quincy Jones. 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

0: Morena, Melissa.
1: Morena, Bobby.
0: Thank you for coming in this morning.
1: Thank you for having us.
0: So, we're going to just take a little moment for you to introduce yourself and what you do at the Chamber.
1: Yeah, so I'm the Chamber Hub Placement Support Coordinator, and I've been working with the Taranaki Chamber now for over 4 years. Since 2020, we've had a partnership with the Ministry of Social Development in order to not only redeploy clients into separate jobs because of COVID, but also assisting our current referrals from work and income, and also we have non-referrals as well into employment. So our first point of call would be to contact our chamber members as well, but because a lot of them, they advertise their roles on Seek and Trade Me, we can advocate on their behalf at the same time. So yeah, that's what I've been basically doing for, yeah, like I said, over 4 years now.
0: So what does like a day in the office look like to you?
1: So I start off with a coffee. Oh,
0: you and I
1: sometimes
0: both.
1: With lime water as well. Thanks to Michelle for bringing the limes for me. But so what I'll do is I'll print out my list of clients that I currently have at the moment, and then I'll go on to Seek and Trade Me to see what jobs are being advertised at the moment, because a lot of my clients, their skill sets and experiences, they differ.
0: Yes, I imagine some people have qualifications, other people will have experience in quite niche fields.
1: Absolutely, and that's quite challenging, those ones. It's, for example, I have a geophysicist at the moment that's looking for work, so I contacted the Taranaki Emergency Centre, I think it's called, and so currently working with him at the moment to try and find something similar. Otherwise, we don't want to lose our clients, you know, to go around New Zealand or outside the country, for example, for those, you know, specific fields. With some of the others, though, you know, they've got experience looking after youth. I have one of those clients who, before he moved to New Plymouth, I think he used to live in Christchurch. So, yeah, just it varies. It varies. And it could take clients from maybe a month to find employment to over, you know, 3 or 4 months as well. The beauty of our contract now is that we have kind of an extended amount of time to try and work with them and, you know, support them into employment. Some of them may have to choose other paths in the meantime, but the great thing is the feedback that we'd have from the surveys, our Chamber Hub surveys, it's the support that they really value as well.
0: Yeah. Oh, I imagine that would be such a rewarding job for you.
1: It is, especially if they've, like, you've seen their struggles that they've had. We've had a few that have arrived back in New Zealand. For example, they've had roles as corporate accountants, so just trying to, you know, work with them. So some of them, after a month or so, they become really, really discouraged. Some in tears. I've had a few in tears. So it's just rebuilding their confidence again. And before you know it, they've got a job. So, it's about the timing, I guess. That's what I found, timing. And just keeping their motivation, you know, going, and their confidence. Because sometimes
0: not having a job is so hard.
1: Yeah.
0: It's actually really hard on your, on your mana.
1: Absolutely. I think it really impacts people's self-confidence and self-esteem. That's what I've seen in the last 6 months or so. So thankfully we've got a really good relationship with our with the team at MSD, like working with our program coordinators, work brokers there as well, and encouraging our clients to come along to the events that we have, such as the Business Connections, the Network of Trades, and the Business Showcase as well, which is coming up in August, that where, you know, chamber members, they can showcase the art and crafts, and, well, I call them the art and crafts, but it's the crafting, you know, what they have to offer in the community, in the business community.
0: What a nice little segue. So, we've got quite a few events happening at the Taranaki Chamber of Commerce, and you can check them all out on the website, but we will just quickly run through them.
1: Sure. So, coming up, we've got the TSB the Business Excellence Awards. So entries are now open. You don't have to be a member of the Taranaki Chamber as well, but the benefits are huge. For example, we have judges that'll profile your business and give you feedback as to where you're at. It's like a checkup, I should say. So don't wait. The sooner you enter, the more time you have to prepare for the judging. And the website, it's not our Taranaki Chamber website, but we have a different one, and it's called it's www.taranakibusinessawards.co.nz, and you can see all the if you go to that website, you'll see the entrance information booklet, check your eligibility and terms and conditions, a lot of frequently asked questions as well.
0: Yeah, awesome. So this is for anybody. You don't have to be a part of the chamber. And yeah, what an awesome opportunity, not just to enter a competition and have your name, you know, a nomination, all that stuff. It's kind of like free advertising. But you also get like a full comprehensive review on your business and what
1: absolutely
0: to maybe change for next year, new goals that you could maybe reach, which is
1: for sure
0: absolutely incredible, because it costs a lot of money to get it done by a professional outside of this Business Excellence Awards.
1: It sure does. And it's free. A couple of events that are coming up as well. We've got the Sustainable Taranaki Business Connections, and that's next week on the Tuesday, the 4th of August, from 5:15. So that's the location's at Juno Gin on 14 Sunday Street in Westtown. And we also have the ShedX Taranaki Network of Trades as well. So that is on the Tuesday the 11th of August, and at Central Roofing on 71 Connett Road in Bell Block.
0: Sweet. And yeah, I guess jumping forward to quite a bit in the future, we've also got the Wellbeing Conference, but I know that you guys are opening that up.
1: Mm-hmm.
0: Yeah.
1: Yep. So just head along to our website as well, and you see all the information that you need. And the biggest one that I mentioned before is coming up is our business showcase. So that's on Wednesday, the 12th of August. And I think you still need to register if you want to attend, to come along as well. And it's also free.
0: Awesome. Mm-hmm. Woohoo. Thank you for coming in and explaining all of what you do as a person who works for the Chamber of Commerce, but also, the events that you guys have on is awesome.
1: Yeah, thank you. Thanks for having me.
0: No problem. Thank you, Melissa. All right, this next track is a new track by Flamingo Pier. It's called Cool Nights, and we also have an Aldous Harding track. I'll catch up with you very shortly to go over our 90s track at 9, and we have an interview with Old Brew Amazing Garb coming up after that break.

0: 100.4, the most.
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9: 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Today is Thursday, the 30th of July, and to get us started for our 9 o'clock hour, I have a 90s track. This one was released in 1994. The album was called Salty, and coming from New Zealand, this is the Mud and Birds with Anchor Me. I'll catch up with you shortly to go over the weather, and we'll have an interview with Sean from Old Brew Amazing Garb.

0: Fashion Boy by the Mutton Birds for our 90s track at 9, coming out of 1994 from the album Salty. Speaking of, I've got some juicy gossip with Sean coming up, but first, here's some weather.
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0: It's a rainy day today. We've got some showers that will be turning into rain late this evening, and they're going to get pretty heavy, especially in the nighttime. Those northerly winds will be coming strong as well, so it's going to get stormy tonight, and tomorrow looks like rain all day. Hopefully it'll be clearing Saturday morning. Our high for today is 15 degrees, and our low for tonight is 10 degrees. The sun will be setting at 5:30. All right, here's a track called Executive Assistant by Anthony Tonin, and I'll be catching up with Sean from Old Brew Amazing Garb. We've got a really interesting employment law case to have a kōrero about.

0: Listen in for workplace and employment issues with the Legal Eagles from Old Brewer, Mays and Garber McEwen. 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
1: Morena, Sean.
2: Morena, how you doing?
1: I'm really happy. Thanks for coming in this morning. You've really made my day.
2: Oh, no worries. It's always great to be in the studio.
1: And yeah, you've brought along a really juicy piece of employment law. This is an article that was released just a couple of days ago on the 26th of July. Auckland chef unfairly dismissed after fleeing family violence.
2: Yeah, so this is an interesting one. So it involved an employee who the employer didn't regard as a superstar. There were lots of attendance issues in the employment relationship. And then the employee had a really bad week. So his dog died and he took a couple of days bereavement leave for that. He straight after that had already scheduled annual leave to go to a festival, which he went to. But while he was there, there was an altercation between his current partner and his ex-partner, which led to him deciding that he had to vacate his home and move his kids. And he texted his employer essentially saying, I'm not going to be able to come into work for the next week. I understand that that might have some employment implications for me, but it's a situation with my ex-partner and it's unsafe and I've got to do it. The employer responded to that by saying, well, if you're going to miss three shifts, that's abandonment. And the employee said, well, hang on a minute. I've been communicating with you. You know exactly where I am. I haven't abandoned my job. But the employer went ahead and treated it as an abandonment and that the employment had ended. The employee challenged it to the Employment Relations Authority. And the Employment Relations Authority said, this is family violence. So family violence leave is something that's relatively new in the Holidays Act. Anyone who's been continuously employed for more than 6 months has an annual entitlement of up to 10 days of family violence leave. And that's leave that you can take for the purpose of dealing with being a person affected by family violence. So that can include violence against children who ordinarily live with you. There's a whole range of things that can count as family violence, obviously physical violence, but also psychological and even financial violence can be counted in that. And it doesn't matter when the family violence occurred, even if it occurred before the employment relationship started, there's still an ability to take family violence if you need to deal with the effects of what has gone on. So in this case, it was family violence by an ex-partner, that's something that can trigger family violence leave. So this employee was perfectly entitled to take up to 10 days family violence leave. So the dismissal was unjustified.
1: Yeah, and I'm feeling a little bit sorry for everybody involved because, yeah, like you said, this family violence leave is a new thing. So I'm kind of maybe got a bit of sympathy for the employer, especially as this person's already taken off heaps of leave. So it's just really awkward timing. However, it's one of those things where, like, if your employee is living a happy, healthy life, then they will bring that good energy into the workplace. And if they really need to deal with something and you're making them come into work, that's just recipe for, I imagine, a really bad workplace vibe, like, you know?
2: Yeah, and in this case, the person needed to move his house to get his kids away from a situation where there was potentially going to be further violence. And you have to go, well, that's completely understandable.
1: Yeah, yeah.
2: One of the takeaways from the case for employers is if you think you're going to terminate someone for abandonment, proceed with caution because it's a lot harder than a lot of the clauses in employment agreement make out. So most of those clauses will say something like, if you're absent from three shifts without excuse, then you have abandoned your employment. But before an employer relies on that and terminates employment, they actually have to make genuine efforts to contact the employee and find out where they are and why they've missed those shifts.
1: Yeah.
2: And if there's a good reason, like there is in this case, then you can't rely on that clause as abandonment because that's not what's happened.
1: Yeah, especially as this person has communicated with their employer that they do intend to be back and they just have to deal with this thing.
2: That's exactly right. Some of the communication in this case was a bit messy and unclear initially, but by the time the employer got to the decision to dismiss, it was really clear that the employee had not abandoned their job, that they intended to come back to work, but they just needed to sort some stuff out at home first.
1: So if you're an employer and maybe you are going through a similar thing, is there a place that you can go to get like actual advice for this kind of thing?
2: Yeah, so there are a few. So if you want a free source of information, Employment New Zealand has great resources. So there are guides on different leave entitlements under the Holidays Act. Information about family violence leave, for example, is available there. Call a lawyer. That's what we're for. This is the kind of situation where a 20-minute phone call could have saved this employer $21,000.
1: Yes, it says here that the employee was awarded $13,000 in compensation and nearly $8,000 in lost wages. That's a lot.
2: That's a lot of money, but for a unjustified dismissal personal grievance, I would say that the employer actually got off quite lightly there.
1: Yeah.
2: So the hurt and humiliation amount is probably below the average that you see for an unjustified dismissal in the authority.
1: Yeah. So this person got off real lucky, but it's definitely a warning. Yeah. Well, thank you for bringing this juicy gossip in. I love it.
2: That's right. Yeah, there's always interesting cases coming out of the ERA.
1: Yeah, and because it's like an actual article, it's made it really easy for me to understand. So you guys can have a search up if you would like, if you're curious. I found the New Zealand Herald article. So it's Auckland chef unfairly dismissed after fleeing family violence. Very interesting. Thank you, Sean.
2: Thank you for having me.
1: All right, this next track is Venus in the Xena by Aldous Harding, and we have In the Clouds by Raw Collective coming up. I'll have a chat with you after the upcoming ad break about our fun fact. It's to do with friendship because it's International Friendship Day.
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1: Morena, my fun fact today is all to do with International Friendship Day. Today, Thursday the 30th of July, is International Friendship Day, and I have some fun facts about friendship. I know friendship is actually something that can be measured by science, and therefore I can have fun facts about it. So buckle up, I've got three real good ones. My first fun fact is that in 1993, a scientist named Robin Dunbar conducted a study and estimated that human limit for simultaneous friendships is at 150. So that includes people that you run into on the beach and you can remember what their name is. And yeah, all of these friendships are at max 150. So even though you probably have hundreds and hundreds of Facebook friends, less is more, because obviously sometimes when I log onto Facebook, I'm like, who is this guy? And then I deep dive and all these memories come back from maybe we were friends when we were teenagers. So yeah, there is a max of 150 friends that we're able to consistently keep up to date with, know their names, all that stuff. My second fun fact, is it fun? Maybe it's not a fun fact, is that the same anthropologist, Dunbar, they have researched and found that when you gain a new romantic partner, on average, we lose two close friends. So obviously when you have a new romantic partner, you're spending a lot of time and investing in your new partner, and this time isn't being spent with your old friends, especially if your old friends aren't the type to reach out to you, and maybe you were doing a lot of the effort, now you've got a romantic partner. Yeah, on average, people lose two of their closest friends when they get a new lover. So this is my reminder to you, especially if you've got a new partner, reach out to your friends. My next fact about friendship is actually not so fun as well. It's about the impact on a person with depression and their friendships. So maybe you might be friends with somebody who has depression, or maybe you have depression yourself. And this is my reminder to you that depression is really good at killing friendships, and it absolutely sucks, because obviously a symptom of depression is lack of self-esteem and lack of positive self-talk. So that helps you believe that you're a burden on your friend and that they don't care about you, and this is a symptom of your depression and it's in your head. And this is my reminder to you to please reach out to your friends. It's super important. One of the best things that you can do as somebody with depression is to reach out to your friends. One of the symptoms of depression is lack of energy, and this is also a reason why people with depression are really good at ignoring texts, avoiding social settings, and cancelling plans. So yes, if you maybe have a friend that's doing these things, don't take it personally, and maybe just know that this is a symptom of illness and it's not them being angry at you or rejecting you. I know it can feel like that. My last fun fact about friendship is all to do with how to make a friend. The easiest way to make a friend is to just laugh together. Laughter is one of the best ways to make friends. It's actually scientifically proven. Researchers at the University of Jena found that laughing together releases these happiness hormones, and you correlate that laugh and that high with your friends, and you'll stay happier for longer. So yeah, share a laugh with your friends.

Morena, it is getting close to 10 o'clock Mad Media time. So I'm going to take this opportunity to say ka kite anō, thank you for listening to 100.4 The Most FM on the Primo Breakfast Show. And thanks to our guests who joined us this morning. Thanks to Sean from Jet Charm for giving us a surf report live from the beach. I appreciate it so much. Thank you to Melissa Keith from the Chamber of Commerce. I recommend checking out the Chamber of Commerce website if you have any questions about the interview that we had. The Chamber of Commerce has a lot going on, and you can find all of their events on their website. And last but not least, I want to say thanks to Sean from Old Brew Amazing Garb for having a chat, bringing the gossip about employment rights. And last but not least, I want to thank you, the listener. Have a great rest of your day, and Alan Day will be here to give you company on the airwaves for the Centre City Drive show. Alan will be here for the Centre City Drive show at 4 o'clock. In the meantime, here is some awesome New Zealand music. We have Mashed Potato by Menzies, Smoke Signals by Reb Fountain, and we have a Midwave Braves track coming up soon. That's a new one. It's called Hysome. All right, ka kite anō.

Then I step back in. I'm feeling immaculate. You know we them baseline soldiers.

No matter the time or day, street side of the rave.

0: Calling all live music fans. Alex Trask's amazing nine-piece jazz band Trask Force will perform at the Plymouth International Hotel on Sunday the 2nd of August at 4:30 p.m. Alex Trask on alto sax, Mike Taylor on trumpet, Oscar Levin on tenor sax, Cato Wally on trombone, Daniel Yeapsley on baritone sax, Duncan Haynes on piano, Elijah Mulheron on bass, John Ray on drums, plus renowned jazz vocalist Eugene Wolfen will play fresh arrangements of original compositions, classic swing and popular love songs from artists including Count Basie, Bob Mintzer, Oliver Nelson and Quincy Jones. Come and be blown away by a nine-piece veritable who's who of the Wellington jazz scene at the Plymouth International Hotel on Sunday the 2nd of August at 4:30 p.m. Tickets are sold at the door from 3:45 p.m. For ticket prices, see Taranaki Jazz Club's Facebook page or taranakijazzclub.co.nz.
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